when she thought of summer rain, calling for her mind again. She lost the pain.

talking to you, boy. We're talking low, low, low down here. Don't you know?

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0: found you beautiful. 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Our shoulder blades kissed.
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Now you do what they told you. Now you do what they told you. Now you do what they told you.

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Take to your toes and summon the worms. The heron waits patiently, unfazed by self-service checkouts or pouches of tobacco. I know falling in love feels trivial with everything that's going on, but what if we're actually onto something? And then the heron says,

in a vertical video called Moments Before Disaster Part 4. Stop trying to stop trying so hard. Your personality has been broken apart and sold back to you in a series of short form clips. The horrors persist, but you are that same

Rare aesthetic, reluctant hope core memories operating on a strict one-in, one-out policy. The young and the dying have the worst philosophies, and you are both but also neither. Nay cheek, nay chance. Never leave the bookies with a smile on your face, and remember that herons wait for no one but themselves. Good things come to those who hesitate. And then the heron says, you'll never be alone. And you gotta be patient.

If your walls can talk, they tell you it's too late. Your destiny, accept it, your fate. Build accessories and stash them on the yard. Take the recipe, the Bible, and God. Wall telling you that commissary is low. Race wars happening.

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0: 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Yeah, this version of me has been with God. 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